0: Live from the MyCowichandValleyNow.com newsroom, this is Sun FM News.
1: I'm Nathan Maylee. North Cowichan and Duncan RCMP are investigating a single vehicle crash which claimed the life of a motorcyclist. Police responded to the crash on the Trans-Canada Highway near Mount Sicker Road around 9 p.m. on July 4th. RCMP say the motorcycle was heading southbound on the highway and apparently lost control just south of the Mount Sicker intersection and overturned in a ditch. The driver was given immediate first aid by other drivers and first responders, but was pronounced dead at the scene. A statement from RCMP says the investigation is in its early stages, and anyone with information about the incident or who has dashcam footage is asked to get in touch with the detachment. The municipality of North Cowichan says municipal forest reserve access gates are officially closed for the summer in order to mitigate wildfire risk. This will restrict vehicle access to Mount Prevost, Mount Sicker, and Grace Road. The municipality says access roads to Mount Prevost remain open to allow firefighters to access the west side of the mountain as crews continue to respond to a wildfire in the area, but the public is asked to stay away at this time. Non-motorized access is not impacted, so hiking, biking, and horseback riding is still allowed in the area. In a statement, the municipality says the gates usually reopen in the fall when rain has returned and wildfire risk is reduced. A growing wildfire in south-central BC is prompting evacuation orders and sending heavy smoke across the province. Evacuation orders are in place for hundreds of properties in the Fraser Valley Regional District due to the out-of-control Brunswick Wildfire Complex. A section of Highway 1 north of Boston Bar remains closed. The BC Wildfire Service says hot, dry, and windy conditions were fanning the flames. Meanwhile, heavy smoke from the wildfires is covering multiple regions of southern BC and extending into Alberta, prompting air quality warnings. And the BC Nurses Union says negotiations with the province reached an impasse and it plans to expand picket lines to more hospitals. Our provincial reporter Emily Joveski has more.
2: The union says bargaining resumed with the province Monday afternoon, but the talks broke down throughout the week. It's calling on the BC government to intervene with changes to its bargaining mandate. Job action began July 2nd with nurses declining non-nursing duties and unnecessary overtime. The union says picketing will expand to the Victoria area and Nanaimo early next week, adding to pickets already in Vancouver and Surrey. Emily Joveski, Vista News, Victoria.
3: Thank you, news team. Let's start with roads and weather. We can get to sports after, but the big issue right now is the Malahat is closed in both directions. And here's the kicker. You can't even get through if you take the Shawnigan Lake way around, because that's pretty much right where the issue is happening. Drive BC says that it's because of down power lines. So the road is closed. Emergency vehicles are on scene. Detour not available. So I would imagine as of right now, the ferry, if you're still trying to get across that way, the ferry is probably pretty busy. The Mill Bay to Brentwood ferry is probably quite backed up. I was just talking to somebody from out of town and somehow they got this number and they're like, we thought we Googled traffic updates and we found your phone number. So we just had a bit of an in-depth conversation on what are your options if you're trying to go that way? Honestly, not much. There's the ferry. I mean, you could, I don't know, is the Salt Spring ferry still going this late? You could double ferry Salt Spring, then down to Sydney. Or you could drive all the way around. Go up through Lake Cowichan, around Port Renfrew, and back down through Souk. There was another option that was showing up for me on Google Maps that was like, taking some logging roads around that area. I don't know if I'd mess with that, but yeah, my options, because I got to go that way after I'm done in an hour here. I think I'm going to go over the top and around because the update, we got a text in from a listener saying my husband was in the Malahat shutdown, was told it will be 5 to 6 hours before they open it. Again, I don't know if that's true or not. That's just what this person was hearing. Of course, you can keep for any sorts of updates, if you're looking in that direction, drivebc.ca. Their next update is expected in 53 minutes. So about 6 o'clock. So that's what's going on there. Weather-wise today in the valley, it's been decent. 23, mainly cloudy skies. Tonight, a low of 13, mainly clouds overnight. Mainly clouds tomorrow as well. High of 22. Saturday and Sunday looking okay. 19 and 22 respectively. Right now in the valley, it's 23. And we also have to get to sports in here. Sports, not a ton. FIFA, still going on. France punched their ticket to the round of eight. And the Blue Jays with the day off today as they're facing the Padres tomorrow.
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1: Jamie Fine with Homesick here on Sun FM. Welcome to the last hour of the afternoon show. Just keeping an eye on this Malahat closure. If you missed it, the highway closed in both directions. Drive BC, says downed hydro lines are the cause. Emergency vehicles are on scene. A detour is not available. So if you're thinking, as you normally can we get around by going through Shawnigan Lake and sneaking onto the highway that way? No, you cannot. So you've got a couple of options, actually three options. And I'm weighing them myself as I've got to go down there later today. Either you try and wait for the Mill Bay Brentwood Ferry, which I'm sure is really backed up right now in both directions. You go around the top through Lake Cowichan, Port Renfrew, Souk, and down into Victoria, or vice versa, depending on which way you're going. Or you just wait it out. We got a text in, and again, I haven't heard from an authority, but I got a text in, it's pretty hearsay, from a listener who said, my husband is in the Malahat shutdown, was just told it will be 5 to 6 hours before they've moved vehicles. That was about 30 minutes ago I got that text. So wait it out around the top or try and wait for the ferry across, which could be as long as waiting it out and waiting for it to reopen. So those are your big options. If you have any sorts of updates, it could be on this situation, could be on any other situation. Send us a message over on the FIDO text line, 250-746-4897, 250-746-4897. Coming up in just a little bit in this hour, we'll have a Thirsty Thursday with the Cobblestone Pub. Today, Dave not calling in. We're going to hear from somebody who's playing a show at the Cobblestone tomorrow night. Stay tuned for that.
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0: With everything going on in the Malahat, still closed in both directions and is going to be closed in both directions for a while, I thought we'd drop this one in here.
1: Taking the Mill Bay Ferry because the

0: It's a Thirsty Thursday. Normally, this is when we have Dave from the Cobblestone Pub out in Cobble Hill on the radio, but he sent instead Eric, the lead singer of the tragically hip tribute band Blow It High Dough, who are going to be playing at the Cobblestone Pub tomorrow night. Eric, for those who might be thinking about going into the show, what can they expect?
1: Yeah, our tribute has performed, I think it's 60 or 65 different cities and towns across BC. We played all over Vancouver Island. The island loves having us, and we're happy to be performing there. It's our first time at the Cobblestone Pub.
0: How was trying to capture Gord Downie's voice? I'd imagine that was quite the experience for you.
1: It's really tough.
0: Like, do you try and sound like Gord, or do you just kind of play their songs?
1: I try to sound like Gord. I try to imitate. Nobody can replicate Gord.
0: Yeah.
1: It's as simple as that. You know, it'd be like trying to imitate Elvis, right? It's, I believe it's Canada's Elvis, and obviously nobody is like Gord Downie. He's just such an amazing treasured person of Canada. And we miss him very much, you know, and all we can do is give the best show that we can on stage. And we find that a lot of people like it. We've been selling out a lot of our shows. They're happy with the product. And so I'd say come see for yourself.
0: Do you have a favorite Tragically Hip song to play when you guys are up there?
1: We love playing Locked in the Trunk of a Car. We love playing the name of our band, Blow It High Dough. We love playing that New Orleans. We love them all. We try to play the hits. We've got a couple of less familiar songs. We like playing Lion Eyes, Lonely End at the Rink, off the World Container album. We love the hip, and we want to make sure that we're able to have a great night with so many hip fans, and we're not prima donnas. You can come up and say hello anytime.
0: All right. Thanks, Eric. Appreciate your time. Appreciate you giving me a call.
1: Thank you. Thanks for having us. Appreciate it.
0: That's Eric, lead singer of the Tragically Hip tribute band Blow It High Dough, who are playing at the Cobblestone Pub tomorrow night. If you're looking for more details, you can find it on their website, thecobblestone.ca. The Shaw.

0: If you missed it, I made the announcement earlier today. Our Sun FM show from the couch and river is coming back. You might have heard it last year. I took my midday show out to Tube the Couch and River. Thanks to the folks over at the Tube Shack. They hooked me up with a tube. And I broadcast my four-hour show from the couch and river. We're doing it again, but I'm bringing some help. Friday, July the 24th at 12:30, we'll be leaving the Tube Shack. Me and Noah, because the day's gonna be half of his show and half of my show, cruising the lovely Cowichan River up there in Lake Cowichan. If you'd like to join us, we've secured a promo code. So the folks at the Tube Shack, again, incredible folks, really glad that they're helping us out with this again. They're giving any Sun FM listeners 25% off their tube rental, which is quite a bit. I think it was like $8 off your tube rental. 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So that's something I'm really excited about. 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

Well, we are on our way to 6 o'clock, and it's time for me to get out of here. So I'm going to, well, I'm actually not going to go because I, to go home, I got to go through the Malahat. Malahat still closed in both directions, and all signs are pointing to it will still be closed for quite a while as the hydro crews are dealing with some down power lines, which is unfortunate for everybody going through one of the busiest roads in Canada, one of the busiest stretches of road in Canada, especially during tourist season. There's a lot of people visiting who are going to be stuck wherever they are. I'm going to be stuck. I think I was thinking I'm going to go over the top, like through Lake Couch and around to Port Renfrew. And I was thinking about it. It's like a 3-hour drive for me to get home. And I thought, you know what? I'm just going to wait it out here. So if you were planning on robbing Sun FM tonight after I left, well, we're going to meet. So I'm thinking I might just have a pizza party here in the office. Maybe throw something on the TV. Just camp out until this road reopens. So whatever it is that you're planning on doing, if you're sitting waiting in the ferry line, I'm sure Mill Bay Ferry is backed up substantially in both directions with people waiting, trying to get through there. Yeah, whatever it is that you're doing, hope you get home. Hope you get home safe. Or if this doesn't affect you at all, I'm sorry you had to listen to us talking about the Malahat closure for as long as we have. Okay, I'm out. Well, in, and I'll talk to you again tomorrow at 2 o'clock. Stay tuned. After Hours is coming up. Some highlights from the day. Justice's show, we'll have some highlights over the next couple hours, and then we'll have some highlights from my show coming up just after that. Don't go anywhere. The fun still continuing here on Sun FM. We still got some great tunage on the way.

0: and blew it up.
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1: Have that song where maybe you had, whether it was the light bulb moment or the friend prove you wrong moment, when you've been singing a song wrong for your entire life. Guns N' Roses fans are distraught right now because there's a photo going viral on the Guns N' Roses subreddit where, and I didn't know that artists did this. Maybe it's just a GNR or just a certain grouping thing, but they have teleprompters on the stage with song lyrics. Did you know this? I kind of assumed that all the artists just had all of their songs memorized, but there's a photo that shows a speaker, which on the stage side has a screen like a teleprompter, similar to what someone reading like the news would have. And it's a screenshot of a certain part of them performing Welcome to the Jungle, where apparently everybody thought the lyrics were so down. And it turns out that they're actually singing Suck Down. Here's the part of the song we're talking about.

0: always thought it was so down. But now the music internet sleuths are getting to the bottom of it. They've isolated the vocals.
1: When you're high, you never.
0: And it sounds really interesting, actually.
1: River wanna come down, suck down, suck down, suck down.
0: I mean, obviously there's, you know, some effects in there as well, but like lifelong Guns N' Roses fans are saying that is not what I thought the lyrics were. And apparently, even part of like their album booklets, whether it was on, you know, like vinyl or CD, might have even had the lyrics wrong. But do you have a certain song that someone gave you that light bulb moment and said, Justice, you're singing the song wrong. Those aren't the lyrics. It's something different. What's your missung song lyric? Do you have one? 250-746-4897. Let's laugh at our misunderstanding of songs on the show today.
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1: Talking about misunderstood song lyrics, because a post is going super viral on the Guns N' Roses subreddit of the actual Welcome to the Jungle lyrics being different in one part than what people have believed for decades since it came out. Do you have a song where you've been messing up the lyrics your whole life? For me, it was the Clash's Rock the Casbah, because my wife's name is Charlene, and I always thought that that's what they were saying. Charlene don't like it. It's not. It's absolutely not. And you have some great examples as well. Jan sent us a text to 250-746-4897 and said, for the longest time, 50 cars and a purple wall. What song could that be? Then figured out it was Chicks and Cars, but the purple wall had me stumped for a long time. I get where you're coming from with purple wall. I can hear that for sure. I don't know how it would make sense at all in the song, and that's what you said as well. But it's I can get that. Here's another good one from an absolute classic.
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1: Is the show that stars you and your misuse of lyrics while singing your favorite songs. Yeah, we're talking about the Guns N' Roses story, which has gone pretty viral. There is a photo up on their Reddit of, and I don't know if this is just a GNR thing or just a certain band thing, or maybe every artist does it, but they had teleprompters with their lyrics on the stage that they could, I guess, look down at if needed, maybe? I don't know. But one of the parts of Welcome to the Jungle is lyrics not of which we thought they were. Instead of saying so down, which we all thought it was, I think, it's actually suck down.

0: Yeah, suck down, I guess, is what it is. And we heard earlier someone messing up the lyrics of switching to glide. They thought it was switching to guys, which, to be fair, it does sound like a little bit. This text came in from Shane. Said, my girlfriend thought the verse in the You're the One That I Want with Olivia Newton-John, John Travolta, went, you're the one that I want someone to care for. And Shane is like, yeah, no, that's not in there at all. Said, I had to break it to her gently. I said, how did she take the news? It's heartbreaking. Said, she still sings it that way. Well, denial is the first stage of grief. This one's come in a couple of times. I think it's a little bit of a meme. Slow walking Walter, fire engine guy. Deep Purple, Smoke on the Water. Totally. Makes sense. This one came in as well. And this is insane. Chris texted us at 250-746-4897 and said, oh yeah, life goes on. Don't have to be afraid of 11-inch dongs. I don't know if I'm allowed to say dong on the radio, but I did. And I said, Chris, I gotta ask, how in the HE double hockey sticks did you ever land on those being the lyrics? And Chris said, I didn't. TikTok showed it to me. A TikTok showed up on Chris's For You page after I talked about it on the radio. The phones are listening. And Chris sent proof, too. Send me a screenshot of the TikTok, and it legitimately says that same thing. Oh, yeah, life goes on. Don't have to be afraid of 11-inch dongs. Which, I don't know. I'm not going to tell you what to be afraid or not afraid of, but how crazy is that? I talked about something on the radio, and TikTok sent it to Chris for content for my show.
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5: 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Idiots making news. Dumb people doing dumb stuff. And this is an all-timer. 41-year-old Florida woman Octavia Wells texted the wrong number. We've all done that before, but not like this. Allegedly, Wells was supposed to be checking into rehab, but the night before sent a text to a contact in her phone named PJ saying that she had $45 to spend and wanted to buy a couple of points, which I guess is drug speak for buying drugs. In the text, Wells identified herself as Octavia, set up the time, set up the place, set up the amount, and then that night drove to meet what she thought was going to be her dealer at a convenience store in Panama City, Florida, but was confronted by police and arrested. Somebody tipped them off. Somebody sold her out. Well, it was actually herself, because she had allegedly two contacts in her phone under the same name, PJ. One of them being her drug dealer, the second one being Stephen Pettyjohn, an investigator with the Bay County Sheriff's Office. A cop! Wells had saved the cop's number under his initials in her phone after an undescribed previous interaction. She texted a cop and said, "I have money, I want to buy drugs, meet me here." She was arrested and charged with one felony and two misdemeanors and then booked into the county jail. Has been ordered by a judge not to possess or consume alcohol and submit to random pee tests. You gotta know who you're texting. Make those contact names descriptive, because otherwise you might end up like Octavia Wells, today's 840 idiot, for texting a cop asking to buy drugs.
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1: You're enjoying your Thursday. If you were around yesterday, we were talking about bad first days because we had listener Tony text in and say a couple of years ago on a first day of a new job, Tony's job, who is driving people to medical appointments all around Vancouver Island, was bringing someone to the hospital and they fell asleep in his passenger seat and never woke up again. Pretty insane. First day at a new job. And we had this call come in right around the end of our time together yesterday and didn't get to air it. So I wanted to give it the airtime that it so truly deserves. Good morning and go for it, Dee.
2: Hi. I'd like to give you a story for the bad first day. A friend of mine was telling me that his uncle started working at, you know, the sewage plant that they have, the treatment place on Marchmont.
1: Mm-hmm.
2: Anyways, in that they go out in a boat and they mix the water around. And anyways, it was the guy's first day. He went out in the boat and he flipped the boat, ended up completely covered in sewage. And he said, that's it. My first day, my last day. And he quit on the spot.
1: I mean, I'd probably do the same thing. That's awful.
2: Definitely. Especially if that was the first day. Uh-huh.
1: Crazy. What a first impression and started a new job.
2: Exactly. Completely covered. God, that's so gross. I couldn't even be in the boat, never mind, you know, the fact of, you know, even if you got splashed by it or whatever, just so nasty.
1: Oh, gross.
2: But anyways, I just wanted to give you that story because I don't think much more could beat that besides the dead body one.
1: Yeah, we started out with a real heater yesterday with the person passing away in the passenger seat. Oh, yeah, but thanks so much for the call, Dee. Fantastic. Coworker took a dive in the poop water on their first day at the water treatment facility. Yummy! You want to share any stories? We'd love to hear from you. 250-746-4897. 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

0: 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But here you are. And this is a great choice. 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
1: It's the busy summer season. If you're wondering what's going on around the Couch Valley, we've got your back, Jack, over on our website, mycouchvalleynow.com. 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You'll see our community calendar on there for this weekend. The Couch and Bowman are having an open house. If you've ever been interested in archery, this Saturday from 11 to 3 on their at their location, it's kind of like Glenora Way, like out that way. They've got walking tours of the property, archery demonstrations, a hot dog lunch. Ooh, that might get me to show up. And a learn to shoot a bow thing going on. Also, this weekend, another sport, the Yubo Community Bowling Alley having their 75th anniversary celebration. I think this is the only bowling alley left in Canada with pin setters, which is such a cool thing. That's going on this Saturday if you're interested. Both of those events, you can learn more about them over on our website, mycouchandvalleynow.com. And if you have any community events coming up, please submit them over there. And they might be mentioned during this segment of the show.
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1: I've been waiting for the right time to bring this up, and there's no time like the present, so let's just do it. We've spoken with the folks at the Tube Shack, Aaron and the team out in Lake Cowichan, and we are, hang on, I need something, some sort of epic, what can we do here? Let's do this. We are taking our show back to the Cowichan River. Yes, Friday, July the 24th. So 2 weeks from tomorrow, I don't know if you remember it, last year we went out and I was on the midday then, I did the entire midday show tubing the Cowichan River. We had a group of, I think, 8 to 10 listeners who came with us, and it was a blast. I would love for you to be there with us. This year, it's going to be me and Noah going out. So we're starting at 12:30, kind of right in the middle of his show. We'll get the first half of my show on the river, broadcasting live from a tube, an inflatable tube in the Cowichan River, thanks to our pals over at the Tube Shack. 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
9: 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Stay informed with Cowichan.

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1: It's time for the Sun Olympics, brought to you by Country Grocer. 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
2: Hi.
1: Hey, how are you?
2: Good, how are you?
1: I'm doing all right. Who is this?
2: This is Georgia.
1: Hey, Georgia. You're always on my mind.
2: I get that a lot.
1: Yeah, I would imagine you do. Sorry. I'll try and come up with something more creative if you ever call in again. Why are you calling? I'm assuming for the Sun Olympics?
2: I am.
1: Okay, well, I've got $150 off your next grocery bill at Country Grocer up for grabs here. So you picked a good day to call. Today's game is Canadian content, flip it and reverse it. But before we get there, I should ask you, what are you up to today? Anything exciting?
2: I'm actually on my way to go on a date with my partner.
1: Oh, very nice. Is this a long-term or a short-term thing?
2: This is a long-term.
1: Okay, a long-term thing. Sorry, I'm just asking because it's like, what does a date look like multiple years into a relationship?
2: It's a little bit different every time, but right now he planned it. So we're going to go and play some pinball.
1: Okay.
2: And then we might go for a little hike somewhere. And then we're going to go check out the Nanaimo Night Market. And then probably get some Mexican food.
1: Wow, that actually sounds like a real date, Georgia.
2: Yeah, he's good at planning them.
1: Yeah, you might have to watch out because I know the ladies these days, they're into a guy who can plan things. So if you ever let him go, he's going to get scooped up pretty quick. You better hold on tight.
2: I will.
1: Okay. Georgia, today's game, like I said, Canadian content, flip it and reverse it. Do you listen to us very often?
2: Yeah.
1: Okay. Well, if you listen, you've probably heard the song before. That's why I'm qualifying it with that. It's a song that's played almost every day since I came here in 2021. Let's, should we get to it? Let's get to the game.
2: Hit me.
1: Okay. Here is the song. Any idea, Georgia?
2: Oh, can I have it one more time?
1: Yeah. Does it sound familiar?
2: It kind of, the artist sounds a little familiar. It sounds a little like Ellie Goulding.
1: Oh, interesting. Here.
2: Oh, I have no idea.
1: No idea?
2: Sorry.
1: All right, I'm going to have to give you one of these. We could give away this gift card. The prize is going to go up, but here's the song that that you miss. You'll have to let me know if you've heard this one before. Have you heard that one?
2: Oh, yeah. I've heard that song so many times, but even hearing it now, I don't know what it's called.
1: Okay, ready for this? So it's Love Turns Lonely by Sophie Simmons, who's actually the daughter of Gene Simmons from Kiss.
2: I never in a million years would have gotten that, even if you had played it right way around.
1: Yeah, but you've heard it a million times, right?
2: Yeah, totally.
1: That's so funny. Yeah, our Canadian content. The people don't know enough about it. That's why we're playing this game, getting the knowledge out there.
2: Well, whoever wins it eventually will have earned it.
1: They're going to earn it. Yeah, they're definitely going to earn it. Well, thanks so much for calling today, Georgia. Enjoy your date out with your fella.
2: Thank you so much.
1: Georgia, not a winner today. $175 gift card up for grabs. It'll be on Monday because tomorrow is a Friday. We'll be over on the Fido text line. I can't believe it. I think that's the biggest prize I'll have ever given away on the Sun Olympics. 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
1: That one right up the wheelhouse of our guest in studio today. I've got Dr. Matt from Psychotherapy in the house. How are you, fella?
2: I'm well, yeah. Incubus is great. I remember seeing them at Lake Town.
1: Really?
2: Yeah. It was funny. It was like the first concert I felt old when I heard kids younger my age are like, play the one song we know. I'm like, come on.
1: How long ago would that have been?
2: Ooh. Would have been before COVID, like late two. But remember like a rock night, usually a pop night?
1: Yeah.
2: That might have been the Snoop Dogg year.
1: Oh, yeah. That was a big year.
2: It might have been the Snoop Dogg year, but like they were on the Saturday night.
1: I'll be honest. I miss when they did Lake Town Rock.
2: Yeah, it was pretty good.
1: That was a good weekend.
2: I used to go when it was that weed festival, remember?
1: That's before me, buddy. Yeah, I got here in 21. Some of the lore that gets dropped, the Cache Valley lore that gets dropped on when people come in here is like, oh my gosh.
2: I can't believe marijuana was legal too, yeah.
1: Holy smokes. Mm-hmm. Okay, well, I wanted to bring you in because a little bit early, we've got your segment coming up in a bit, but you're a tall man.
2: I am, yeah.
1: How tall are you?
2: I'm 6 foot six.
1: Okay, I thought you were 6 foot six. So yesterday on my show, it just came up. Who do you think the tallest person is in the Valley? And I pushed you as my nominee. And we did have some people text in, but do you know anybody in the Valley who's taller than you?
2: There's a couple for sure. It's weird when I have to look up to somebody. You're like, oh, that's tall.
1: Yeah. Is it tough being a tall person?
2: Just have to buy pants. That's all.
1: Yeah, where do you find pants?
2: The internet.
1: You'd have to, right?
2: Yes, yeah.
1: That's like I hear Shaq talking about his size 24 foot size. Like, you got to buy everything custom on the internet.
2: Mm-hmm. I'm good. I'm at the upper edge of normality, I call it.
1: Yeah. So. Do you have to duck through going through doors?
2: No, sometimes on the ferry, but.
1: Oh, yeah.
2: I have great seats at concerts. That's why I always get floor seats. Sorry for everyone behind me.
1: The people behind you probably hate you. Do you ever get that look sometimes where you're going up to a floor seat and then you just see the person behind you? They're like, oh, geez.
2: Sometimes, yeah.
1: I've been that guy before. Oh, please, tall person, do not stop in front of me. Are there any sorts of challenges to being a tall person? Like, do you have a huge bed?
2: Standard king fits. Works.
1: Like, you couldn't fit in a twin.
2: No. Like, I used to. You just have to sleep diagonally and... make like a cocoon so your feet are hanging off.
1: But. Man, I'm still trying to find the tallest person in the Cache Valley. I think,
2: it's taller than 6 foot six, yeah.
1: Do you ever feel like a freak, Matt?
2: Nope.
1: Nobody ever makes you feel like a freak?
2: No, but I'll see photos. I'm like, oh, I am tall.
1: Yeah, I am tall.
2: Yeah.
1: I do wonder about that. I hope no tall people feel, weird about their height. There's just nothing you can do about it.
2: No, it's good.
1: Do you ever wish you were shorter?
2: Nope.
1: No, eh?
2: No way.
1: Good man.
2: And people always wanted them. That people paying thousands of dollars to lengthen their femurs.
1: Yeah. That's right.
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1: I'm Nathan Maylee. North Cowichan Duncan RCMP are investigating a single vehicle crash which claimed the life of a motorcyclist. Police responded to the crash on the Trans-Canada Highway near Mount Sicker Road around 9 p.m. on July 4th. RCMP say the motorcycle was heading southbound on the highway and apparently lost control just south of the Mount Sicker intersection and overturned in a ditch. The driver was given immediate first aid by other drivers and first responders, but was pronounced dead at the scene. A statement from RCMP says the investigation is in its early stages, and anyone with information about the incident or who has dashcam footage is asked to get in touch with the detachment. The municipality of North Cowichan says municipal forest reserve access gates are officially closed for the summer in order to mitigate wildfire risk. This will restrict vehicle access to Mount Prevost, Mount Sicker, and Grace Road. The municipality says access roads to Mount Prevost remain open to allow firefighters to access the west side of the mountain as crews continue to respond to a wildfire in the area, but the public is asked to stay away at this time. Non-motorized access is not impacted, so hiking, biking, and horseback riding is still allowed in the area. In a statement, the municipality says the gates usually reopen in the fall when rain has returned and wildfire risk is reduced. A growing wildfire in south central BC is prompting evacuation orders and sending heavy smoke across the province. Evacuation orders are in place for hundreds of properties in the Fraser Valley Regional District due to the out-of-control Brunswick Wildfire Complex. A section of Highway 1 north of Boston Bar remains closed. The BC Wildfire Service says hot, dry, and windy conditions were fanning the flames. Meanwhile, heavy smoke from the wildfires is covering multiple regions of southern BC and extending into Alberta, prompting air quality warnings. And the BC Nurses Union says negotiations with the province reached an impasse and it plans to expand picket lines to more hospitals. Our provincial reporter Emily Joveski has more.
2: The union says bargaining resumed with the province Monday afternoon, but the talks broke down throughout the week. It's calling on the BC government to intervene with changes to its bargaining mandate. Job action began July 2nd with nurses declining non-nursing duties and unnecessary overtime. The union says picketing will expand to the Victoria area and Nanaimo early next week, adding to pickets already in Vancouver and Surrey. Emily Joveski, Vista News, Victoria.
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4: Thank you, Nathan and Emily, for the news. 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Moving on over to sports. Another day, another quarterfinal matchup in the FIFA World Cup. Yesterday, France was the first team to punch their ticket to the semifinals with a 2-0 win over Morocco. Today at noon, Spain takes on Belgium. Tomorrow, 2 p.m., Norway, England. Then 6 p.m. tomorrow night, Argentina and Switzerland. The semifinals are Tuesday and Wednesday before the final, a week from tomorrow. The Toronto Blue Jays kick off their final series ahead of the All-Star break in San Diego tonight against the Padres. That's at 6:40 p.m., And in CFL action, week 6 kicked off last night. The Edmonton Elks smoked the Ottawa Redblacks 40-17. Tonight, it's Toronto visiting Winnipeg. That's at 5:30. Tomorrow, Calgary, Montreal. Sunday, Hamilton and Saskatchewan. BC is on the bye this week.
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4: Okay, for the roads, obviously there was that substantial closure incident on the Malahat yesterday afternoon and evening. It seems like still seeing some of the effects of this. Got this voice note in to 250-746-4897 about 10-ish minutes ago.
6: 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Just a heads up, they are still doing work on the Malahat where the down power line was. Drive safe and make sure you slow down. Watch for your flaggers.
4: All right. Have a great day. Thank you for the message, Carla, at 250-746-4897. I'm also seeing on social media that the Shawinigan Lake turnoff is still closed. So if you do need to get to the Malahat Highway from Shawnigan Lake, you do have to go around through Mill Bay. The official post from Drive BC says downed hydro lines, emergency vehicles on scene. Right now, one lane open in the southbound direction, one lane open in the northbound direction. Shawnigan Lake exit fully closed both directions. Next update, 7 a.m. So, yeah, we'll be on the lookout for that. But if you do want to send us anything you're seeing out there on the roads, 250-746-4897. For your weather, it's mostly clouds today. 22 is the high for us. Clouds and 11 overnight tonight. Tomorrow, mainly cloudy, 22. Sunday, sun and cloud, and 20. Right now, it's 6:07 and 17.
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14: Let's start the show.

Whoever does the marketing for potatoes has done a bang-up job of that. Because if I said, you want to have some fries for breakfast, you'd look at me like I'm crazy. But we'd all love a plate of hash browns right now. Happy National French Friday. Happy Friday. And welcome to the Sunrise Show. My name's Justice. What's yours? You doing okay this morning? Did you get stuck in that incident on the Malahat last night? I sure hope not, because that's one of those things that makes it feel like a really quick turnaround in getting back to work today. And that's always disappointing, especially for a Friday. On the show today, Dunkin' Days kicks off this afternoon. And of course, the big festivities are tomorrow. We'll chat with our friends as well at the Yubo Bowling Alley, celebrating 75 years tomorrow as the only bowling alley that still has human pin setters at it, which I think is so cool. And if we've got some time, maybe we'll get into things that you've wasted your money on, because I've got a couple of decent ones for sure. This is the Sunrise Show. It is the show that stars you. And if you want to be a part of it, you can call or text me and send voice notes as well anytime. The number is 250-746-4897. 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We've made it to another Friday. Your wake-ups for the week are done.

0: Those are the Black Eyed Peas. The song is called Meet Me Halfway, and it's here on Sun FM on your Friday. Good morning. Thanks for being with us. My name's Justice. Today, mostly clouds, a high of 22 degrees. That's kind of what we're seeing for your weekend, too. Clouds tomorrow, Sunday, and Monday, or at least a mix of sun and cloud. All 3 days, highs of between 20 and 22 degrees. Right now, it's time for a look at the nominee for our 840 Idiot.
1: He really is an idiot.
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0: 840 Idiot and the nominees for it. Dumb people doing dumb stuff. Idiots making news. And this is maybe kids being kids to a whole nother level. A pair of 15-year-olds in California were arrested momentarily because they didn't realize that even though there's no driver in the vehicle, if that is a robo-taxi, it is watching them. Police in San Mateo, California say two teens were riding in the back of a Waymo. Those are like those self-driving cars. Weird. I don't know if I'd ever get in one of those. But while the two 15-year-olds were in there, they were boozing it up. They were drinking and then firing water beads from a toy gun at people walking along the sidewalk. And I've never played with these myself, but I know what they are. Orbeez. They're like little beads that you would like fill up with water, and then they become like not hard plastic, like almost a little bit squishy, but you know, if they're fired from a gun at speed, they'll still sting you a little bit. So the onboard cameras inside, I guess the cabin that you would call it, of the Waymo detected children boozing and shooting things out the window. So it pulled them into a mall parking lot while it reached out to its overlords, the support team at Waymo, who then called the police. Officers surrounded the vehicle, detained both the teens. San Mateo Police Department posted on Facebook and said, we determined both subjects were sipping on afternoon libations while shooting Orbeez out of the windows, being chauffeured around town in their driverless vehicle. They say shooting projectiles at any speed can cause real damage. Let's not forget the underage drinking. Thank you to Waymo and the support team for working with us. Two teenagers being chauffeured around town, boozing it up, and shooting water pellets, plastic water-filled pellets, said people. Well, they're unnamed because they're minors. Makes total sense, but they're today's 840 Idiots.
2: You idiot.
4: Idiot.
2: What an idiot.
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0: One Republic and Love Runs Out on Sun FM and the Sunrise Show, 6:31. Good morning. You headed down to Victoria this morning? Do you do the Malahat every day for work? Well, we are still seeing some, maybe not necessarily delays, but just things to look out for if you are heading to Victoria this morning from yesterday's incident right around that Shaunigan Lake turnoff.
1: Good morning, Sun FM. Just a heads up, they are still doing work on the Malahat where the down power line was. Drive safe and make sure you slow down. Watch for your flaggers. Have a great day.
0: Thank you for that. And we are as well seeing a closure of the Shaunigan Lake Road, like near that South Shaunigan turnoff. So if you are in Shaunigan Lake and usually you just head south on Shaunigan Lake Road and kind of come out right around just south of the summit, Shaunigan Lake Road is closed there due to those down power lines. So you do have to unfortunately head all the way to Mill Bay and then take the entirety of the Malahat. We're waiting on another update that should come in about half an hour, right around 7 o'clock from Drive BC to see if there are any changes or updates from that. Anything you want to let us know about, 250-746-4897. Hopefully you didn't get stuck in that mess for too long yesterday afternoon and evening. Right now, let's check in with Nathan from the newsroom to see what's trending around the valley this morning. Good morning, Nathan.
2: Good morning, Justice. North Cowichan Duncan RCMP are asking for information or dash cam footage from the public related to a single vehicle crash that claimed one life. And access gates to multiple municipal forest reserves have been closed for the summer to mitigate wildfire risk. I'll have those details and more stories coming up at the top of the hour, so stay tuned.
3: Sure, parenting can be tough, but look at it this way. You now have your own mini landscaping crew to cut the lawn. 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

0: It's the Biebs and Daisies on Sun FM. Good morning. Hope you're enjoying your Friday so far. Your five wake-ups are done, and it's one of my favorite weekends of the year. Dunkin' Days begins today with the sidewalk sale, and then it's going to be so much fun in the downtown area tomorrow. It makes the town, like, come alive, right? And the valley come alive. Like, I know it only happens in Dunkin', but, you know, whether you live in Chemainus or Maple Bay or Lake Cowichan or us over in Mill Bay, you know, we're going to come into town tomorrow. We're going to hang out. We're going to walk around. We're going to check out all the stores that, starting today, move all of their product out onto the sidewalks. And it just turns the downtown Dunkin' area into this walkable party. You can usually hear music live from wherever you are, whether that music is coming through the speakers of Charles Hoy Park with 39 Days of July, or we're going to be talking to our friends from Quadra Sound just after 9 o'clock this morning, because they're performing as part of the birthday celebrations at the Craig Street Brew Pub tomorrow afternoon. There's going to be live music all throughout town. And of course, lots of kids' games and activities and fun stuff going on. So I'm really excited for Dunkin' Days. Today, like, if you step out of your office and go for lunch or walk around town for a little bit on your break, yeah, it just feels, there's just an energy, a positivity, a happiness. Tomorrow, there's going to be from 10 until 2, the Kids Zone, inflatables, the Hand of Man Museum display. They're going to have the dinosaur out on the trailer, which is always fun. The fire safety trailer. There's a motorcycle show and shine with Ironworks Cafe and Crepery. It is a free all-ages event to showcase local businesses, celebrate community, bring people together in the heart of downtown Dunkin'. And Dunkin' really, like, it is just such a beautiful, quaint, small little downtown. And then when you get the hustle and bustle and all the stores with the open doors and the racks of whatever it is they're selling out on the sidewalk, it really feels just so cool and special down there. So maybe we'll run into you at Dunkin' Days tomorrow and this afternoon. Nicholas is going to be broadcasting live tomorrow from 10 to 2 downtown for Dunkin' Days, and me and the fam will be out walking around there. So maybe we'll see you, but would really encourage you to check out and celebrate Dunkin' Days, because it is one of the fun big events that we have here in our little downtown.
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5: From road closures and weather warnings to wildfires and evacuation alerts, when something serious happens, how will you know? 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

0: Sam Roberts, that one's called Brother Down on 89.7 Sun FM and the Sunrise Show. Good morning. It is the show that stars you. And if you have anything that you want to share from out there, whether it's a fun Dunkin' Day memory or maybe it's your favorite thing about living in the Cowichan Valley. Maybe that's what we'll go with today. If you want to share what you love most about the Cowichan Valley, I think we'll do that ahead of Dunkin' Days this afternoon and this weekend. Also coming up on 7 o'clock, which means we'll have another look at your news with our MyCowichanValleyNow.com newsroom. The update is that there is no update to the Malahat stuff. It's still one lane in both directions near the Shawnigan Lake turnoff, and the Shawnigan Lake turnoff is still fully closed. That, of course, after yesterday, what was it, like a crane with its boom arm still up? Pulled down a bunch of power lines and power poles on the Malahat Highway yesterday afternoon. So if you are driving through on the Malahat and you do have any information that you want to pass along to us, I would love to hear it. 250-7464-897. Drive safely out there this morning.
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1: I'm Nathan Maylee. North Cowichan and Duncan RCMP are investigating a single vehicle crash which claimed the life of a motorcyclist. Police responded to the crash on the Trans-Canada Highway near Mount Sicker Road around 9 p.m. on July 4th. RCMP say the motorcycle was heading southbound on the highway and apparently lost control just south of the Mount Sicker intersection and overturned in a ditch. The driver was given immediate first aid by other drivers and first responders, but was pronounced dead at the scene. A statement from RCMP says the investigation is in its early stages, and anyone with information about the incident or who has dashcam footage is asked to get in touch with the detachment. The municipality of North Cowichan says municipal forest reserve access gates are officially closed for the summer in order to mitigate wildfire risk. This will restrict vehicle access to Mount Prevost, Mount Sicker, and Grace Road. The municipality says access roads to Mount Prevost remain open to allow firefighters to access the west side of the mountain as crews continue to respond to a wildfire in the area, but the public is asked to stay away at this time. Non-motorized access is not impacted, so hiking, biking, and horseback riding is still allowed in the area. In a statement, the municipality says the gates usually reopen in the fall when rain has returned and wildfire risk is reduced. A growing wildfire in south-central BC is prompting evacuation orders and sending heavy smoke across the province. Evacuation orders are in place for hundreds of properties in the Fraser Valley Regional District due to the out-of-control Brunswick Wildfire Complex. A section of Highway 1 north of Boston Bar remains closed. The BC Wildfire Service says hot, dry, and windy conditions were fanning the flames. Meanwhile, heavy smoke from the wildfires is covering multiple regions of southern BC and extending into Alberta, prompting air quality warnings. And the BC Nurses Union says negotiations with the province reached an impasse, and it plans to expand picket lines to more hospitals. Our provincial reporter, Emily Joveski, has more.
2: The union says bargaining resumed with the province Monday afternoon, but the talks broke down throughout the week. It's calling on the BC government to intervene with changes to its bargaining mandate. Job action began July 2nd with nurses declining non-nursing duties and unnecessary overtime. The union says picketing will expand to the Victoria area and Nanaimo early next week, adding to pickets already in Vancouver and Surrey. Emily Joveski, Vista News, Victoria.
3: Thank you, Nathan and Emily. 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For sports, the World Cup continues. Quarterfinals began yesterday. France knocked out Morocco with a 2-0 win. Today, it's Spain and Belgium at noon. Tomorrow, two games. See Norway face England at 2 o'clock, Argentina and Switzerland at 6 p.m. before the semifinals get underway starting on Tuesday. The Toronto Blue Jays are back after a day off yesterday. They play their final three games ahead of the All-Star break, starting tonight in San Diego against the Padres. That's at 6:40. And CFL Week 6 kicked off yesterday. Edmonton destroyed Ottawa 40-17. Today, it's Toronto taking on Winnipeg at 5:30. Tomorrow, Calgary, Montreal. And then Sunday, Hamilton and Saskatchewan. BC's back in action next weekend.
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3: Had a couple people text in asking what the Malahat's looking like this morning. At best, I can tell it's one lane each direction around that Shawinigan Lake turnoff sort of area. Of course, there was the big incident yesterday that forced a closure of it for a number of hours. But right now, as best we can tell from Drive BC, there is still one lane open in each direction in the area near that Shawinigan Lake turnoff. One lane northbound, one lane southbound instead of the usual two. But the Shawinigan Lake Road turnoff and exit is still closed in both directions. So if you are in Shawinigan Lake or usually take that Shawinigan Lake turnoff, you can't right now. You have to go all the way through to Mill Bay, no matter what direction you're going. The next update we're waiting on from them is at 8 o'clock this morning. Any other road updates, 250-746-4897. For your weather today, it's mostly clouds, a high of 22. 11 and clouds overnight tonight. Tomorrow, sun and cloud 22. Sunday, sun and cloud 20. Monday, again, a little bit of cloud cover and 22 degrees. Right now in the valley, it's 18.
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Good morning. It's 7:15. Hopefully you weren't trapped for hours on the Malahat yesterday. I've chatted with a couple of people that said, oh, we just missed it, which, like, thank goodness, because there are some pretty nutso stories about how long people were sitting there trapped. And then I even got this message and said, I was about to leave work when news of the Malahat closure came in. I live in the valley and work in Victoria. I needed to get home. The Brentwood Ferry lineup, which, like, do you take the Brentwood Ferry, Mill Bay Ferry on a normal day? It's like, it's dead. There's nobody taking it. But then something happens on the Malahat and it's backed up for hours. So this person said, I ended up taking the 8:30 p.m. ferry from Salt Spring over to Crofton. Sailed first from Swartz Bay to Salt Spring, drove across the island, then took the ferry to Crofton. I got home by about 10:30. I mean, it's one of those things where I love taking the Mill Bay Ferry. I just never think about it. I've only actually ever been to Salt Spring one time. Me and my wife went a couple of years ago for just did a little exploration day, a little date day, go to the market, go to the winery or the cidery. Can't remember which one. But, oh boy. I mean, at least that was a scenic little way home. But probably not what you envisioned for your Thursday evening commute back home. I went to Music in the Park with my fam yesterday, and it was like the grand opening of their big band shell, and they had a bunch of, like, important people and dignitaries and stuff like that that were all planning to speak at the event, and they came on, like, right before the concert, which was very good, started. And they said, yeah, everyone that was supposed to come talk here basically is stuck on the Malahat. So we're just going to go ahead with the music. And that's what they did. And everyone had a great old time with it. But, oh boy, some long commutes home last night, I'm willing to bet. You want to share your story of yesterday afternoon and how long you sat in your car? 250-746-4897. Hopefully things are a lot smoother out there today. We did just get a text in from David, 250-746-4897, said, I just drove through on the Malahat. Yep, one lane each direction, but it's not a crawl. People are slowing down to about construction zone speeds, 50, 60 clicks an hour. Not very crowded. You get through pretty easily. Thanks for that, David. Appreciate it very much. Arkells, this is Knocking at the Door. It's on Sun FM.

0: C.R. Kells knocking at the door on 89.7 Sun FM. I totally forgot about this, but Peter sent us a text to 250-746-4897 and said, memories of the Mill Bay Ferry. I totally forgot that they ran it like through the night in the time around when the Malahat washout happened. But I like the Mill Bay Ferry, but I hope not to have to take it again. Because when the road washed out, when we had that that atmospheric river, that's 5 years ago this fall, I think. 2021, I think was when it was. Said, when the road washed out near Goldstream, I waited in Victoria all day, not sure why, but then decided to go to the Brentwood Ferry at 8 p.m. I didn't get on the boat until 2 p.m. the next day. We got woken up every hour throughout the night to move forward 20 vehicles to keep the line moving along. It was rough. Yeah, I forgot that, like, all the extra ferries that had to run, because basically Victoria was cut off from the rest of the island, and I don't think the Pacific Marine Drive, or whatever it's called, was paved by that time. I'm fairly certain it is now, but oh man, that would be so infuriating, having to wake up every hour and just inch forward like 100 meters. Yeah, the Brentwood Ferry, it is it's been there for us through thick and thin. Most times I don't imagine it being super busy, but it is fun to take every once in a while if you're just blasting on over to Sydney for something. But that's a rough memory. At the time, hopefully something you can laugh back on a little bit later on down the road, or in this case, the ferry lineup. You want to share any bad road trip stories after people got caught in the Malahat yesterday? 250-746-4897.
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0: Cyndi Lauper's Girls Just Want to Have Fun. 7:30. Good morning. It is Friday. Thank you for being with us. Your weekend forecast, mostly clouds all the way throughout. What we have right now, basically, is the next 4 days. Mostly clouds and a high of 22 today. Tomorrow, clouds 22. Sunday, clouds 20. Monday, sun and cloud 22. Right now at 7:30, it's 18 degrees. Let's check in with Nathan from the newsroom to see what's trending this morning.
1: Good morning, Justice. North Cowichan Duncan RCMP are asking for information or dash cam footage from the public related to a single vehicle crash that claimed one life. And access gates to multiple municipal forest reserves have been closed for the summer to mitigate wildfire risk. I'll have those details and more stories coming up at the top of the hour, so stay tuned.
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0: Alexander Stewart's His Problem Instead is on 89.7 Sun FM and the Sunrise Show. It is the show that stars you. Good morning. We're talking about bad road trips because some people got stuck for a pretty long time on the Malahat yesterday, which is not like we're not strangers to that, which is really unfortunate, you know. There's not really any other great options. Brentwood Ferry gets backed up quick. Pacific Marine Drive, little long. But yeah, road trips. I don't mind road trips if I'm the driver because I get too bored sitting there in the passenger seat. I can't just turn the brain off and look out the window. I just get uncomfortable. But because of the people that got stuck in traffic for a while yesterday, I thought we could talk about bad road trips or delays out there on the road. And here's a good one. Got a text in from Kim. Said they were taking a road trip to a place called Muchalat Lake. I had never heard of it before. It's outside of Gold River. And that road trip ended up going off the beaten path a little bit. Good morning, Kim.
1: The thing how we got there was we were watching Frame TV on Shaw. And it's like this channel where they just show a bunch of different pictures of places or videos of places. And there was one of parks in BC. And this picture of this lake came up. And I'll send you a picture of it.
0: Okay.
1: And we were like, oh my gosh, that's so beautiful. We need to go there. So we looked up where it was. And we're like, perfect. And they have a campground. And it's first come, first serve. So we're like, okay, we don't have any kids this weekend. We're going to go out. It was May long weekend, took a chance, and we found a campsite, and this picture, like, this lake is absolutely gorgeous, and so, but on the way there, we followed Google, because we had no idea where we were going, and sure enough, the line keeps going, and the road did not, so we're like, and there's not even, like, a cul-de-sac, the road just ends, like, there's just giant boulders across the road. And so there's a driveway on either side. So we're trying to turn around in this driveway, and the driveway we backed into is the driveway where this, like, little old lady is just standing out on her porch with a bat. And I'm like, my partner's trying to, like, turn the trailer around, and I'm outside trying to give him directions, and she's just standing there staring. Like, I don't even think she blinked.
0: Yeah. That would be an interesting start to a road trip, but they did make it, and Kim did send me a picture, and it looks very nice out there. You want to share any

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Seven Nation Army. Those are the White Stripes on 89.7 Sun FM. Well, this is fun. It's something that that Nicholas planned last year, and it's back for its second edition. Sun FM Tubes the Cowichan River. Do you want to come with us? Do you want to hang out? Have a great time. And we'll be broadcasting live from an inner tube on the Cowichan River. It's going to happen 2 weeks from today. Hopefully a little bit warmer than today. But Sun FM Tubes the River is back Friday, July 24th with our friends at the Tube Shack in Lake Cowichan. And shout out to Aaron and the team over there at the Tube Shack. If you do want to join in on us, you can get a bit of a deal. There is a promo code for 25% off. If you book for any time in the day on July 24th, you get a little bit of a deal. But specifically, if you want to book between 12:30 and 1, that's kind of in and around the time that we'll be there and we'll be launching out. Again, promo code SUNFM, no space, will get you 25% off for Friday, July 24th, when Noah does a little bit of his show and Nicholas does a little bit of his show, tubing down the Cowichan River. Again, Friday, July 24th, you can use the promo code SUNFM to book with the Tube Shack and get 25% off, but we'd love to have you down there while we float the river between taking off between 12 and 1 o'clock. Yeah.

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7: Hey, it's Nicholas. Dunkin' Days is back. And so tomorrow, I'll be set up in the downtown core doing a live on location and enjoying the party to celebrate our wonderful community. Would love to see you there. I'll be there from 10 to 2.

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1: I'm Nathan Maylee. North Cowichan and Duncan RCMP are investigating a single vehicle crash which claimed the life of a motorcyclist. Police responded to the crash on the Trans-Canada Highway near Mount Sicker Road around 9 p.m. on July 4th. RCMP say the motorcycle was heading southbound on the highway and apparently lost control just south of the Mount Sicker intersection and overturned in a ditch. The driver was given immediate first aid by other drivers and first responders, but was pronounced dead at the scene. A statement from RCMP says the investigation is in its early stages, and anyone with information about the incident or who has dashcam footage is asked to get in touch with the detachment. The municipality of North Cowichan says municipal forest reserve access gates are officially closed for the summer in order to mitigate wildfire risk. This will restrict vehicle access to Mount Prevost, Mount Sicker, and Grace Road. The municipality says access roads to Mount Prevost remain open to allow firefighters to access the west side of the mountain as crews continue to respond to a wildfire in the area, but the public is asked to stay away at this time. Non-motorized access is not impacted, so hiking, biking, and horseback riding is still allowed in the area. In a statement, the municipality says the gates usually reopen in the fall when rain has returned and wildfire risk is reduced. A growing wildfire in south central BC is prompting evacuation orders and sending heavy smoke across the province. Evacuation orders are in place for hundreds of properties in the Fraser Valley Regional District due to the out-of-control Brunswick Wildfire Complex. A section of Highway 1 north of Boston Bar remains closed. The BC Wildfire Service says hot, dry, and windy conditions were fanning the flames. Meanwhile, heavy smoke from the wildfires is covering multiple regions of southern BC and extending into Alberta, prompting air quality warnings. And the BC Nurses Union says negotiations with the province reached an impasse and it plans to expand picket lines to more hospitals. Our provincial reporter Emily Joveski has more.
2: The union says bargaining resumed with the province Monday afternoon, but the talks broke down throughout the week. It's calling on the BC government to intervene with changes to its bargaining mandate. Job action began July 2nd with nurses declining non-nursing duties and unnecessary overtime. The union says picketing will expand to the Victoria area and Nanaimo early next week, adding to pickets already in Vancouver and Surrey. Emily Joveski, Vista News, Victoria.
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4: Thank you, Nathan and Emily. 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For sports, the quarterfinals of the World Cup continue today. France beat Morocco yesterday 2-0 to punch their ticket to the Final Four. Today, Spain and Belgium battle at 12 o'clock. Tomorrow, Norway versus England at 2, Argentina, Switzerland at 6 o'clock. The Toronto Blue Jays play their final three games ahead of the All-Star break this weekend. It starts tonight in San Diego against the Padres. That is at 6:40. And last night was the kickoff to week 6 in the CFL. Edmonton beat Ottawa 40-17. Today, Toronto battles Winnipeg. That's at 5:30. Tomorrow, Calgary, Montreal. Sunday, Hamilton and Saskatchewan. BC is back in action next week. And that's sports.
5: 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Summer's never been hotter. 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
4: For the roads, if you are wondering what's going on the Malahat after the incident yesterday in which some power lines and poles were pulled down, it sounds like it's status quo until noon today. It is one lane open in both directions. Near that Shawnigan Lake turnoff, there's one lane open northbound. There's one lane open southbound. That Shawnigan Lake Road turnoff remains totally closed in both directions. Malahat open, one lane each direction. Shawnigan Lake Road, where it intersects with the Malahat, closed in both directions. Next update will come in at noon today. Anything you want to pass along to us that you're seeing on the roads, 250-746-4897. For your weather, mostly clouds today. 22 is the high for us. Same deal tomorrow. Sun, cloud, 22. Sunday, sun and cloud, 20. Monday, sun and cloud, and again, 22 degrees. Right now in the valley, it's 18.
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That's 3 days grace, some Canadian rock and roll. The animal I have become is on 89.7 Sun FM. Good morning. You should be.

Now, there is the possibility I am reading this wrong and don't understand how it actually works, but we're getting beef money. Oh, yeah. There is a class action settlement that should be coming to us if you bought beef in the last 10 years. And this doesn't count if you bought it from a restaurant, but if you bought beef from a grocery store, huh? Sounds like we'll be getting some money. They say it is national settlements have been reached with JBS USA Company, Swift Beef Company, and then a couple of other ones. They allege price fixing and related conduct in respect to the sale of beef in Canada. JBS has agreed to pay $7,498,700. And National Beef has agreed to pay $495,000. So it's like $8 million. And apparently, you don't have to opt in. You just have to opt out if you don't want the money. It says all persons in Canada who purchased beef either for resale or personal use between January 1, 2015 and the date that this is all certified get a bit of a cut. Huh. I feel like there's something I have to be missing with this because usually you have to opt into these settlements, not opt out of them. But we're getting some beef money. We're getting some moolah. I'll show myself out now. Just had to sneak that in there.

0: 89.7 Sun FM. That's Video Killed the Radio Star. Good morning. Thanks for being with us. It is time now for the Smile of the Day, brought to you by our friends at Thrifty Foods. We've been talking today about road trips and road trip disasters and interesting road trips. So for the Smile of the Day, obviously we had to get road trip stuff going on here. This is John Mulaney talking about family road trips.
1: My dad loved us. He just had love. Didn't care about our general happiness or self-esteem. I remember one time we were really little kids. I have two sisters and a brother, and all four of us were in a family car ride for 3 hours. My dad was driving, going down the highway, and in the distance, we see a McDonald's. We see the Golden Arches. And we got so excited. We started chanting, McDonald's, McDonald's. And my dad pulled into the drive-thru, and we started cheering. And then he ordered one black coffee for himself and kept driving. And you know, as mad as that made me as a little kid, in retrospect, that is the funniest thing I have ever seen in my entire life. How perfect is that? He had a van load of little kids and he got black coffee, the one thing from McDonald's no child could enjoy.
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0: Lucala's Hotter Now on 89.7 Sun FM and the Sunrise Show. Hello, good morning. Thanks for hanging out with us. Your weather for the weekend today, copied and pasted for the next week, basically. Mostly sun and clouds today. 22 is the high, 11 in clouds overnight tonight. Tomorrow, mostly clouds, 22. Sunday, mix of sun and cloud, 20. Monday, sun and cloud, and again, 22. Right now, it is 19. You're 840 idiot right around the corner. But first, let's check in with Nathan from the newsroom to see what's going on this morning. Good morning, Nathan.
1: Good morning, Justice. North Cowichan Duncan RCMP are asking for information or dash cam footage from the public related to a single vehicle crash that claimed one life. And access gates to multiple municipal forest reserves have been closed for the summer to mitigate wildfire risk. I'll have those details and more stories coming up at the top of the hour, so stay tuned.
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0: 840 Idiot brought to you by Jiffy Lube and Duncan. I know summer's busy, but your oil change reminder was 3 weeks ago. Stop putting it off. Jiffy Lube Duncan is fast, reliable, and honest. 60 Trunk Road in Duncan. 840 Idiot. Idiots making news. Dumb people doing dumb stuff. This is kind of a crazy story, but it's also a little bit funny. Two 15-year-olds from California are in trouble because they were getting a ride along in a Waymo, one of those self-driving cars. But in the back seat, they were drinking beers and shooting water pellets from toy guns at people on the sidewalk. So what the Waymo does, I guess, is has cameras inside the cab just to make sure that crime isn't going on. And the Waymo contacted the local San Mateo Police Department, then drove these 15-year-olds to a parking lot at a mall and just stopped and kept them there. So police roll up and are able to kind of surround the vehicle and determine that, again, these two people were underage, just 15 years old, underage drinking in the back of the Waymo while shooting Orbeez. You know what Orbeez are? They're like little pellets that when you fill up with water almost become little squishy balls, but they were shooting them at people with toy guns. They say, while there was some ingenuity to this scheme the teenagers were pulling off, toy guns, water guns, BB guns, whatever it is, all pose real dangers, especially to the untrained eye. Shooting projectiles out of a car can cause real damage. And also, they're boozing 6 years prior to when you can in the United States. So the two 15-year-olds that hired a self-driving car to bring them around town so they could booze together and shoot Orbeez at people on the sidewalk, they are today's 840 Idiots.
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0: I mean, there's just so much live music to take in this weekend. Of course, Duncan Days, and coming up just after 9 o'clock, we'll be talking to another performer that's helping celebrate a birthday for Just Jakes and the Brew Pub. But right now, joining us on the line, Steve Richardson is the lead singer of a band from Salt Spring Island called Rising Tide, and they are performing this Sunday evening as part of the 39 Days of July Festival at 6 o'clock at the Vitals stage at Charles Hoy Park. Steve, good morning. Thank you for being here. Why don't you tell us a little bit about Rising Tide?
10: Rising Tide's an original Rising Tide music project that started here on Salt Spring about 2 years ago. I've been on Salt Spring almost 5 years now, and after getting settled here, I felt it was time to kind of poke my head into the local music scene. And so I started attending some of the open mics here and meeting people, and it didn't take very long after that before things started to coalesce with a few people that I'd met, and I found myself standing in a rehearsal space with two of the original members of the band who are no longer in the current lineup. But so we started in 2024.
0: Yeah, and now here you are. You've got some music that's come out recently that you passed along. I was just listening to your song "Shine On." For people that haven't heard of you, you know, whether it's performing on Salt Spring or elsewhere, what's the sound? What's some of the inspiration for Rising Tide?
10: Yeah, to try to classify a genre for me as an artist has always been challenging. So I tend to lean on what other people hear in the music, and our producer basically calls us a rock band. Some other people have referred to us as folk rock or heartland rock, I guess, is how I would put it.
0: And you've got a show that's this Sunday performing at 39 Days of July as part of the Duncan Days weekend. That's obviously got to be pretty exciting.
10: Yeah, we're really excited to be part of the festival. It's an opportunity for us to introduce the new record to a new audience. So,
0: yeah, absolutely. And so we'll play a little bit of that song, Shine On. Why don't you tell me about the creation of that one?
10: The songs on the record lean into a lot of universal themes, I think, in the world. Different themes like hope, loss, celebration, contemplation, you know, excitement, things that I think most people can relate to. And then this song in particular, I guess I would say, I would say the base underlying message for this song is hope. It's sort of the idea that no matter what's going on in your experience, you always have an opportunity to choose how you approach, you know, the circumstance of your life, the day, whatever it happens to be.
0: Well, thank you so much for the time, Steve. Steve Richardson, lead singer of a Salt Spring Island band called Rising Tide. They are performing Sunday, 6 o'clock, as part of 39 Days of July. Here's a little bit of the closer to their latest album. It is called Shine On.

0: 6 o'clock Sunday night on that stage in the park for 39 Days of July. That's Rising Tide and part of their song called Shine On. RisingTideBand.com for more info.
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1: I'm Nathan Maylee. North Cowichan and Duncan RCMP are investigating a single vehicle crash which claimed the life of a motorcyclist. Police responded to the crash on the Trans-Canada Highway near Mount Sicker Road around 9 p.m. on July 4th. RCMP say the motorcycle was heading southbound on the highway and apparently lost control just south of the Mount Sicker intersection and overturned in a ditch. The driver was given immediate first aid by other drivers and first responders, but was pronounced dead at the scene. A statement from RCMP says the investigation is in its early stages, and anyone with information about the incident or who has dashcam footage is asked to get in touch with the detachment. The municipality of North Cowichan says municipal forest reserve access gates are officially closed for the summer in order to mitigate wildfire risk. This will restrict vehicle access to Mount Prevost, Mount Sicker, and Grace Road. The municipality says access roads to Mount Prevost remain open to allow firefighters to access the west side of the mountain as crews continue to respond to a wildfire in the area, but the public is asked to stay away at this time. Non-motorized access is non-impacted, so hiking, biking, and horseback riding is still allowed in the area. In a statement, the municipality says the gates usually reopen in the fall when rain has returned and wildfire risk is reduced. A growing wildfire in south-central BC is prompting evacuation orders and sending heavy smoke across the province. Evacuation orders are in place for hundreds of properties in the Fraser Valley Regional District due to the out-of-control Brunswick Wildfire Complex. A section of Highway 1 north of Boston Bar remains closed. The BC Wildfire Service says hot, dry, and windy conditions were fanning the flames. Meanwhile, heavy smoke from the wildfires is covering multiple regions of southern BC and extending into Alberta, prompting air quality warnings. And the BC Nurses Union says negotiations with the province reached an impasse, and it plans to expand picket lines to more hospitals. Our provincial reporter, Emily Joveski, has more.
2: The union says bargaining resumed with the province Monday afternoon, but the talks broke down throughout the week. It's calling on the BC government to intervene with changes to its bargaining mandate. Job action began July 2nd with nurses declining non-nursing duties and unnecessary overtime. The union says picketing will expand to the Victoria area and Nanaimo early next week, adding to pickets already in Vancouver and Surrey. Emily Joveski, Vista News, Victoria.
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0: That is Shaboozy. Good news on 89.7 Sun FM on the eve of Dunkin' Day. I mean, like, Dunkin' Day starts today with the sidewalk sale, but as well, tomorrow, the big festival in downtown Dunkin' with the Kids Zone and so many fantastic, fun things. And live music, 39 Days of July is going on. There's also some live music in the area of the Brew Pub and Just Jake's, who are celebrating 35 years of Just Jake's and 20 years of the Brew Pub this weekend. They've got live music today starting at 3 o'clock with Machine Room. The Wharf Rats are performing at 8 o'clock tonight. Tomorrow, 3 o'clock, Olaf and Lefty. Wharf Rats again at 8 o'clock. And 6 o'clock, our friends over at Quadra Sound, who are also performing as part of the Cowichan and Craft Beer and Food Festival in Chemainus. And my friend Nick, who is the lead singer of Quadra Sound, joins us now. Nick, for people that don't know, tell us about Quadra Sound.
1: Yeah, sure. So we're a four-piece band, rock and roll band, and we all grew up together. The drummer is my brother, and the other two guys are our best mates from middle school onward. So we've had that deep sort of family sound, and it's rock and roll. It's a variety. We go from our biggest influences like Led Zeppelin, and then my favorite influence from Chris Cornell to Soundgarden. So it's got a 70s, 90s sort of mix with some modern alt sort of Jack White stuff in there. So there should be something for everybody somewhere within our set. But it's, you know, high energy, and we love a good crowd who loves to participate and give us lots of feedback.
0: This should be a ton of fun performing Quadra Sound tomorrow, 6 p.m. at the Outdoors in front of the Craig Street Brew Pub, as well as Cowichan Craft Beer and Food Festival next month. Dunkin' Days today and tomorrow.

0: Serena Ryder, that is Electric Love on 89.7 Sun FM and the Sunrise Show. Hello, good morning, happy Friday. 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
1: Tell me something good.
0: Tell me something good, brought to you by our friends at Thrifty Foods. We start with some awesome sporting news because Rowing Canada Averon, who of course does their training out here at Quamichin Lake, they announced that two different teams have been selected for international rowing competitions. There is the athletes, coaches, and support staff. One team, the 2026 U23 Canadian rowing team, will head to the U23 Championships coming up actually in 2 weeks, July 23rd to 26th. And I hope I'm saying this right, in Duisburg, Germany. They will race in the W8 and the M4 rowing competitions. Then, starting actually yesterday, July 9th, this weekend to the 11th, the U19 team has headed off to the International Rowing Challenge in Ann Arbor, Michigan, as part of the U.S. Row Fest National Championship. So the rowing teams, which of course put all their work, their sweat, their tears, their blood into rowing and training here on Quamichin Lake, have headed off or are heading off to a couple of world championships this summer. So great on our local training athletes.
1: Tell me something good.
0: Of course, it is Dunkin' Days with the expanded mega market, the kids' activities, the motorcycle show and shine. For one day only, the mega market is basically all the way down Kenneth Street between Jubilee and close to Canada Avenue. It also goes down Craig as it works towards the downtown area. The sidewalk sale is along Craig Street as well. There's a Kowatsin Market. The motorcycle show and shine, of course, is operating down there as well. And the Craig Street Brew Pub has their little outdoor patio stage area set up all throughout Dunkin' Days. The mega market goes from 9 to 2. A lot of the kids' activities happen between 10 and 2. The live music is there in the afternoon. Of course, 39 days continuing as well. What a great weekend to get out downtown. It is going to be really busy if you are trying to drive in and out of downtown, but it always is. So not too much of a difference. Lots of fun stuff going on, including tons of live music, food trucks, art in the alley. There's a kids art station. There's misting stations. The kids zone looks like it's set up kind of in between Craig and Canada Avenue in the downtown sort of area there. You can see all the information. Downtown Dunkin' Business Improvement Association posted about it. Dunkin' Farmers Market has posted about it. Cowichan Regional Visitor Center has posted about it. You can find everything online ahead of Dunkin' Days with the sidewalk sale this afternoon and the big celebrations tomorrow.
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0: That's Alanis Morissette, and you ought to know it's on 89.7 Sun FM. Good morning. Happy Friday. I mean, we love talking about local lore and fun, quirky history here on the show, and we are celebrating some of that this weekend. Not only is it Duncan Days, which we have discussed on the show today, it is also the 75th anniversary of the Yubo Community Bowling Alley. We've got Linda Sked from Cowich and Lake Recreation and the Bowling Alley joining us on the show. Good morning, Linda. Why don't you tell us a little bit about what's going on this weekend at the Yubo Community Lanes?
1: The anniversary celebration starts tomorrow, Saturday, July 11th at 3:30 p.m. and ending at 5:30 p.m. What's happening is we are having memorabilia set up in the Yubo Hall, which the bowling alley is adjoining. We will have some concession items reminiscent of the 50s and 60s, things like hot dogs and root beer floats, and lots of memorabilia to look at with free bowling from 3:30 to 5:30, and a small ceremony at 4:30, and I hear tell there might even be cupcakes.
0: Ooh, awesome. That's a ton of fun. And then a tournament on the Sunday, correct?
1: It's a fun tournament. People don't have to be a good bowler. They're coming in as teams of two. And what happens is they simply bowl, and I'm the statistician, and I keep track of how many strikes, how many spares, how many splits, and how many gutter balls. And then I work out the statistics, and we have some wacky prizes to give to people for most gutter balls or team that is farthest apart or closest together. And we also have a popular vote for most unique style.
0: So
1: and that's at 2:30
0: yeah.
1: on Sunday.
0: Okay. So I want to talk about the bowling alley itself. I have not been out there yet, which I am feeling massive regret about. But you're saying, like, you're a statistician. I know that this is the only bowling alley in Canada that still has the manual, like, pin setters. That's somebody's job. Is there, like, a scoreboard or anything at this bowling alley, or is it usually up to people to keep their own score?
1: Actually, there's a correction there. There are small bowling alleys usually attached to communities or perhaps like an Eagles Hall, that type of thing, where they may use human pin setters. What we say is that the Yubo Community Bowling Alley is the only known hand-set sanctioned 10-pin house in Canada. Our lanes are inspected, and they have levels put across them and are certified by the Canadian 10-pin Federation.

0: generation. So that's our claim to fame.
1: Okay, well, really cool stuff and an awesome piece of Cowichan Valley history. Linda Sked from the Yubo Community Bowling Alley, which this weekend, tomorrow, and Sunday celebrates 75 years here in the Cowichan Valley.
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0: Sean Desmond's Nobody Does It Like You is on 89.7 Sun FM. Good morning. Thank you so much for being with us, hanging out, and being part of the show today. That is it for me. We had a number of guests on the show this morning, so a huge thank you to you. Just heard from Linda Sked with the Yubo Community Bowling Alley celebrating its 75th anniversary Saturday and Sunday. We had Steve Richardson from Rising Tide Music. We had Nick Fascione from Quadra Sound, both of which are performing here in the Cowichan Valley this weekend. Quadra Sound will be playing in front of the Brew Pub tomorrow afternoon as part of Duncan Days. And Rising Tide will be performing Sunday at 6 on the Vital Stage in the Park as part of 39 Days of July. Have an awesome rest of your Friday. Maybe I'll see you around, walking around at Duncan Days tomorrow. Nicholas is going to be broadcasting there live on location. Me and the fam are going to be hanging out there too. Have an awesome weekend. We'll talk to you Monday morning from whenever you wake up. And until then, as always, have a good one and be safe. See ya.
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1: I'm Nathan Maylee. North Cowichan has closed vehicle access to its municipal forest reserves for the summer to help reduce the risk of wildfires. The seasonal gate closures affect Mount Prevost, Mount Sicker, and Grace Road. The municipality says access roads on Mount Prevost remain open for firefighting crews as they continue responding to a wildfire on the mountain. Residents are being asked to stay clear of the area while crews are working. Hiking, mountain biking, and horseback riding are all still permitted because the closures only apply to motor vehicles. The municipality says the gates typically reopen in the fall once wetter weather returns and the wildfire danger has eased. Police say the Malahat was closed for several hours Thursday after a commercial truck driving with an extended crane snagged power lines and brought down several poles. Shawnigan Lake RCMP responded to the incident on Thursday around 3:40 p.m. and police noted downed hydro poles and lines across both lanes of the highway and Shawnigan Lake Road upon arrival. A statement from police says the incident sparked a small bushfire on the highway's shoulder, but it was quickly contained by a civilian with a fire extinguisher. Investigators determined the northbound crane truck turned left onto Shawnigan Lake Road while the crane was extended, which resulted in the truck snagging lines. Police say five hydro poles were broken and two other commercial trucks were caught in downed lines, but no injuries were reported. An investigation is ongoing. RCMP are asking the public to be on the lookout for a missing six-year-old boy. Lanikai Morrison of Beaver Lodge, Alberta, was last seen in Fort St. John at about 9:30 Thursday morning. Police believe he may be traveling in a red 2006 Ford F-350 with Alberta license plate CXW8820. He may be with 35-year-old Daniel Ludwig and 4-year-old Carl Morrison. If you see the child, the vehicle, or the people believed to be with him, do not approach them. Call 911 immediately with the location and any information that could help police find him safely. And a new report says rents across BC continued their year-over-year decline in June. Our provincial reporter, Emily Joveski, has more.
2: The latest report from Rentals.ca and Urban Nation says the average asking rent for all property types dropped 5.3% in BC compared to a year ago. BC rents were down 8% compared to 2 years ago. But the report says the market is showing some signs of stabilizing. Some key markets saw average rents increase from May to June, including Metro Vancouver, Nanaimo, and Kelowna. Emily Joveski, Vista News, Victoria.
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4: Thank you, Nathan and Emily. Moving on over to sports. World Cup action yesterday. France took out Morocco 2-0 to move on to the semifinals. And you know what I can really appreciate about soccer and the World Cup? They say a game starts at 12 o'clock. That bad boy starts at 12 o'clock. Spain and Belgium right now, 12:05 in the fifth minute of action. Tomorrow, Norway, England at 2, Argentina, Switzerland at 6 o'clock. Toronto Blue Jays are back in action this evening. They open up their final series ahead of the All-Star break. They're in San Diego for three games, including tonight's opener against the Padres at 6:40. And CFL action week 6 kicked off last night. Edmonton beat Ottawa 40-17. Toronto takes on Winnipeg today at 5:30. Calgary, Montreal tomorrow, Hamilton, Saskatchewan on Sunday.
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4: And moving on over to your roads. If you do have anything you want to pass along to us, 250-746-4897. We are still seeing incident on the Malahat yesterday causing issues because according to Drive BC, and the update just came in 4 minutes ago, there is still no access to Shawnigan Lake Road off of the number one highway, off the Malahat. It's one lane each direction, northbound and southbound on the Malahat. Shawnigan Lake Road and the Shawnigan Lake turnoff is still closed. You cannot get from Shawnigan to the Malahat or vice versa, you have to go around and use Mill Bay. 250-746-4897 if you want to report anything that you're seeing on the roads. We are seeing some Friday traffic. It's slow coming into town northbound on the number one highway, but everything else is all good. For your weather, sun and cloud, 22 degrees today. Clouds and 11 overnight tonight. Tomorrow, mostly clouds, 22. Sunday, sun and cloud and 20. Should be decent out there for our Duncan Days weekend. Right now, it is 17, and we are into the vault with our friends at Viper Fuels. I'm taking over. It's Friday. Noah's off today. So let's do the request thing ourselves. You want to request a song to hear in the 12 o'clock hour today? Text it to me, 250-746-4897. I'm getting us started so that we've got 3 minutes and 52 seconds of music before we go to dead air. But you text your requests in to us, 250-746-4897. Right now, it is one from Modest Mouse. They're going to be here on the island this weekend. It's called We Are Between. And it's here on 89.7 Sun FM. Text your requests. The Vault with our friends at Viper Fuels.

That is Modest Mouse, and we are between leading off in the vault with our friends at Viper Fuels. It's the request hour. You take control and take over the playlist for the next 48 minutes. Minus 2 minutes and 30 seconds because Brad's making the call here. Fleetwood Mac, it's Secondhand News on Sun FM.

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13: 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We do it every Friday in the 12 p.m. hour. This one comes in from first-time texters. Keith and Jen from Gravenhurst, Ontario. Crazy, right? I said, how in the heck did you find us over here, Keith and Jen from Gravenhurst, Ontario? They said, Radio Player Canada app. Been listening and checking in since the COVID days. Love your station. Well, we love you as well, Keith and Jen from Gravenhurst, Ontario. Their request was for some U2, which is a very nostalgic song for the people around here that love the Vancouver Canucks. This is Where the Streets Have No Name. It's in the vault with Viper Fuels, and it's on Sun FM.

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Dua Lipa's Love Again on 89.7 Sun FM. A little static at the end of that song. 12:32, it's Friday. We're feeling good. It's Dunkin' Days weekend, and this is The Vault with our friends at Viper Fuels, the request edition every Friday. You got a song you want to hear? 250-746-4897. Chris wanted some Tom Petty

Tom Petty's on 89.7 Sun FM. We haven't really heard much of anything until 8 minutes ago. But when it comes to the Malahat, what a mess that was yesterday. I guess it looked like a crane with its arm or boom still up, took out a bunch of power lines and power poles. Well, another update 8 minutes ago came in from Drive BC. It says it's one lane both directions.

0: when he's in studio later this afternoon. Right now, we are in the vault. It is with our friends at Viper Fuels. 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
1: Oh, yeah. Hey, 212 on our, oh, yeah, Fri-yay. Lots on the way. Let's get through the rest of this work week, shall we? Did I introduce myself? Hey, I'm Nicholas, if not. The next 4 hours, you and I, here under the sun. Lots on the way. We'll have the Sunlympics brought to you by Country Grocers today over on the Fido text line, taking a break from our Canadian content, flip it and reverse it. The stakes were getting high. I need a day to kind of rest. We'll get back to the huge prize next week. We've got Pull the Trigger with Fire and Fermentation, and wherever you are sitting in traffic, we'll keep you up to date if there's any incidents. Yesterday, with that incident on the Malahat, I know. Whew, that kind of took over the show. So, lots on the way. We'll see what the day throws at us, and happy to get you through the rest of this work week. The fun just beginning under the sun. Oh, yeah, it's Dunkin' Days, too. That's fun.
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0: Nice stretch of weather today. We're actually expecting a little bit of showers. I haven't seen it at any point in time. If you have, let me know where it's raining. 250-746-4897. But I haven't seen any in our little corner of the Cowichan Valley. 22 degrees today. Tonight, a low of 11. Mainly cloudy skies. Tomorrow, I have 22 and mainly clouds to get our weekend started off. Sunday, looking also pretty decent. 20 with a mix of sun and cloud. Nice stretch of summery weather ahead for us here in the valley. Right now it's 24.
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0: A singer with some connections to Vancouver Island. That's Carly Rae Jepsen here on Sun FM. Hey, this is the weekend where our little community turns into, from the Andy Griffith Show, Mayberry. We have one of those events that only works in a tiny little town like ours. Dunkin' Days. Yeah, starting today, they've got the downtown sidewalk sale. So they're going to have all the businesses downtown. They've got all these deals going on. It's going to be busy down there. Could already be busy. I don't know. I haven't been down there yet today. Tomorrow is when they start blocking off streets and have the party. Tomorrow from 10 to 2, the downtown core turns into a street party. Families can explore the kids zone with like the kids love these inflatables. That's such a staple at any sort of public event now. The like the bouncy castle, that kind of thing. They've got, it's going to be really busy down there. They've got a motorcycle show and shine hosted by the Ironworks. And it's going to be a good time. Free. You just show up, bring the kids, have a good day. I'm going to be there too from 10 to 2 tomorrow. Really looking forward to it. It's one of those things you got to cherish about living in a small town like ours is that we can have these events and have the whole community come together. It's one of the things that makes us special. So Dunkin' Day is going on today and tomorrow.
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0: If you were listening during my show yesterday, you heard there was that incident on the Malahat that had the highway shut down in both directions for several hours. I ended up sitting up here in the studio just hanging out until like 9:30 when one lane in each direction finally reopened again. It's crazy. But yes, the area still kind of affected by the incident. When I finally drove through there, it looked like, you know, when you're heading down to Victoria and you're going down that hill after you've hit the summit, there's that hill where it goes into single lane and then off to the right, there's the Shawnigan Lake turnoff. When you're barreling down that hill, it kind of has that bend at the end. It looked like somebody just didn't turn and went straight through and smoked a hydro pole and knocked it all down, because there's actually a new hydro pole there right at that bend there. So hope everybody's okay from that incident, but they are still doing some cleaning up from it. Shawnigan Lake Road, still inaccessible. Like there's no access if you're coming through from Shawnigan to the highway. You can turn left. So if you're going northbound, you can still turn onto Shawnigan Lake Road, but there's no access to it in the other direction. And yeah, it's still down to one lane in each direction as well. There's a bit of a closure there. So just, it's something we'll keep our eyes on. It's not quite affecting things as much as it had, unless you're coming from Shawnigan trying to go down to Victoria. But it's a wild incident yesterday and such a reminder. God, wouldn't it be nice if we had more than one way to get through the Malahat? Oh. When that highway shuts down, it really shuts things down.
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1: Yeah. 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
1: That's me. Oh, my gosh. Hour number 2 of 4 in the afternoon show. Appreciate you keeping the dial on 89.7 on the way. We've got the Sun Olympics brought to you by Country Grocer. And don't freak out. We don't have the huge prize to give away today. We're taking a break from the next time we're giving away a big prize is $175 on Monday. Just insane. Our Canadian content, flip it and reverse it. Still looking for some sort of winner. The prize keeps building. But today's a Friday, so we're going over on the Fido text line. $25 off your next grocery bill up for grabs. That's still a pretty decent chunk of change. That'll get you a couple of tubs of ice cream ahead of a warm and sunny weekend. So stay tuned. We'll have the cue to text coming up in just a few songs, and we'll have a trivia question in there as well to get us for our last Olympics of the work week. The fun continuing under the sun. Don't go anywhere.
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2: So do it instead. That's embarrassing. Do not call me, because today the Sunlympics over on the Fido text line. And so as per usual, when it comes to a Friday and it's over on the text line, the prize giveaway, a $25 gift card to Country Grocer. So that's one thing. The other thing is I need three things from you in a text message if you're interested in entering today's prize giveaway. First of all, I need your name, preferably first and last. I need the keyword, which today is trivia, and I need the correct answer to this trivia question that's upcoming. Okay, so in one text message, your name, preferably first and last, the keyword trivia, and the correct answer to this trivia question. So we've talked a lot about Dunkin' Days going on this weekend, but there's also another event, which you can find more details about over on our community calendar on mycouchvalleynow.com. The Yubo Community Bowling Alley is having a giant anniversary celebration. And I've heard Yubo there. I haven't been to the bowling alley there yet, but they still have pin setters. I don't know if it's the only one in the country or the only one in the province that still has pin setters. Like, people go in and put the pins down onto the floor. They don't have the machines. It's very, very old school. But yeah, they're having an anniversary celebration this weekend. It's tomorrow. What anniversary is the Yubo Community Bowling Alley celebrating tomorrow? What anniversary? Send me that number, your name, preferably first and last, and the keyword trivia over on our Fido text line, 250-746-4897, for your shot at a $25 gift card to Country Grocer. These are the Sunlympics, brought to you by Country Grocer.
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0: want it. Oh. They were in the middle of the Sun Olympics, brought to you by Country Grocer. Still time for you to enter. We are over on the Fido text line today, giving everyone in the Valley a shot at the prize today instead of just whoever is the first to call in. Today's game, a trivia question. So I need three things from you in one text message if you're interested in entering over on our Fido text line, 250-746-4897. I need your name, the keyword trivia, and this weekend, a community staple up in Yubo celebrating an anniversary. It's a big one. What anniversary are they celebrating? I need that number, your name, and the keyword trivia for a $25 gift card to Country Grocer. I've got all the names. They're going in a draw. We'll pull one name coming up in just two songs. What anniversary is the Yubo Bowling Alley celebrating tomorrow?
1: Tell me what-

Tell me what you want right now. Ooh, let everybody talk right now.

0: Olympics. Brought to you by Country Grocer today. I've got a $25 gift card up for grabs. And today's game was just a simple trivia question. Community trivia related. Today, $25 gift card, like I said. And the question was related to a big anniversary celebration for some folks. I don't know. Do we even get, does our signal reach you, Bo? I don't think it quite makes it there, but I know we have some listeners who come down here who tell us they're from Yubo. So regardless, they're still close enough. The Yubo Community Bowling Alley is having an anniversary celebration. What anniversary are they celebrating tomorrow? They've got like a big whole tournament and everything going on. Just looking over at the details they've submitted on our website, mycouchvalleynow.com, under the event tab. On the community calendar, family fun time, it's free. Now that part's free. The dance is $10. The bowling tournament, $20 to get into. So that's fun. Should be a nice day tomorrow. And they've got pin setters still, which is wild. Like, not machines that reset the pins. They've got people. Again, I haven't confirmed this, but that's what I've been told about this bowling alley. I mean, it certainly is old enough. We've got anniversary coming up. We've got the drum roll here. Today's winner, Tanya or Tanya. I don't know which way you pronounce it, Tanya W. Congratulations. You submitted the correct year, which is the 75th anniversary of that community staple out in Yubo. 75th anniversary. Like I said, more details can be found on our website, mycouchvalleynow.com, under the event tab. But congrats to Tanya. Thanks to everybody for entering. Tanya, you got yourself a $25 gift card to Country Grocer. That should be by, I'm thinking, a lot of ice cream maybe ahead of this weekend. The weather's going to be nice. Get yourself a couple tubs of Ben and Jerry's or whatever it is they got at Country Grocer. Congrats. That's the Sun Olympics brought to you by Country Grocer. 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
1: I'm Nathan Maylie. Police say the Malahat was closed for several hours Thursday after a commercial truck driving with an extended crane snagged power lines and brought down several poles. Shawnee and Lake RCMP responded to the incident on Thursday around 3:40 p.m. and police noted downed hydro poles and lines across both lanes of the highway and Shawnee and Lake Road upon arrival. A statement from police says the incident sparked a small bushfire on the highway's shoulder, but it was quickly contained by a civilian with a fire extinguisher. Investigators determined the northbound crane truck turned left onto Shawnee Lake Road while the crane was extended, which resulted in the truck snagging lines. Police say five hydro poles were broken and two other commercial trucks were caught in downed lines, but no injuries were reported. An investigation is ongoing. The Cowichan Valley Regional District says the new Cobble Hill Community Stage at Cobble Hill Commons Park is complete. Wiley Henderson has more.
2: The new amenity at the park provides an elevated, covered concrete performance stage for outdoor concerts, small productions, and events. The CVRD says the park can accommodate informal seating for hundreds of guests within the grassed area in front of the stage. Some performances have already been lined up, including the annual Music in the Park and the 117th annual Cobble Hill Fair on August 22nd. The project was funded through a $447,000 grant through the federal government's Communities Strong Fund. Wiley Henderson, Courtney.
1: A new report says rents across BC continued their year-over-year decline in June. The latest report from Rentals.ca and Urban Nation says the average asking rent for all property types dropped 5.3% in BC compared to a year ago. BC rents were down 8% compared to 2 years ago, but the report says the market is showing some signs of stabilizing. Some key markets saw average rents increase from May to June, including in Metro Vancouver, Nanaimo, and Kelowna. And BC's Labor Minister Jennifer Whiteside has appointed a pair of special mediators to the ongoing nurses' dispute. Our provincial reporter Emily Joveski has more.
3: Well-known mediators Vince Reddy and Amanda Rogers have been appointed to work with the parties for 10 days and make recommendations to the minister if necessary. The BC Nurses Union said talks with the province had reached an impasse. The union launched job action July 2nd after nurses voted to reject a tentative agreement reached with the province. Emily Joveski, Vista News, Victoria.
4: Thank you, news team. Now into sports, the World Cup keeps on keeping on. They had a game earlier today. Spain beat Belgium, advancing to the semifinals, the round of four. They'll play against France. The next game tomorrow, Norway versus England. That one's first kick is at 2 o'clock. In the NBA, oh my gosh, a lot of money was just handed out to a really young kid. Could you imagine being 22 years old and signing a 5-year contract worth $252 million. Well, that's what 7'4" Victor Wembanyama did earlier today. That's insane. That's $50 million a year, $4.2 million per month. Wouldn't it be nice? In baseball today, the Toronto Blue Jays back at it after a day off yesterday. They play against the San Diego Padres. And the BC Lions, after winning their first game of the season last week, they've got this week off. They play next Friday against the Edmonton Elks.
5: 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They're closer than you think, proud to assist you with the goal of driving away in a great vehicle.
4: It's a beautiful day to be sitting in traffic out there in the Cowichan Valley, as per usual. Just south of Duncan, there's a bit of a backup. This one, actually, it's not too bad as of what I'm seeing. It's about halfway back to the old farm market, so not terrible. Although, it does seem like there's traffic getting off of the main highway corridor and trying to work their way around in other directions. That's slowing down traffic, particularly looking on Zuhalem Road. There's a pretty significant backup in both directions. It could be an incident out there. If you see anything going on out on Zuhalem Road, just east of town, just north of Cow Bay, would love to hear if there's something going on out there. 250-746-4897. weather-wise today, 22 degrees, mainly clouds tonight, a low of 11, more clouds into tomorrow as well, and a high of 22, pretty much copy-paste today into tomorrow. And like I said, right now in the valley, it's 22 degrees.
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1: Hey, that's me. Oh, man. Let's keep things rolling into the back nine of this Friday afternoon here on the afternoon show. Want to give a shout out to listeners. What names do we have here? Jeez, I don't have a name for this one. But they've texted in since 2021. Holy smokes. Anonymous listener, Chris, John, and Amanda, for letting us know that they're doing some paving out on Zuhalem Road. So that's why there's a bit of a backup out in that direction. So if you were thinking, hey, maybe I can get around the highway corridor traffic by going up Zuhalem, there's also some traffic out there as they're doing some grading and paving out there. Thanks for the heads up on that one. Okay, we're into, like I said, hour number 3 or 4 here on the afternoon show. We've got Pull the Traeger brought to you by Fire and Fermentation coming up just around the corner. Looking for something to fire us up for today. Hopefully I can stumble across something in the library that's not in our normal listening rotation that will get us pumped up ahead of the weekend. Maybe keep you feeling upbeat wherever it is that you're sitting in traffic. Heading into this weekend, so lots on the way. We'll get you through 4 o'clock on a Friday. Some people are already on the weekend. For me, it's so close, I feel like I can reach it and touch it, but not quite there yet. Let's keep things rolling, shall we?
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righteous. Sister Cena says funky. How was I?

It's time for Pull the Trigger, presented by Fire and Fermentation. If you have any sort of barbecue-related needs, I mean, it's barbecue season. Go check it out, what they've got. I think they've got, like, rubs that you can put on meats and everything, too. So just go check them out, see what they got. Even if you don't need, like, a new grill or get your grill tuned up, just go see what they got. They've also got some wine supply stuff. It's all in the name, Fire for barbecue, Fermentation for wine-related things. It's a great name. Okay, here's the song for today. I'm trying to get us fired up for a Friday. This is going to pump up some folks who grew up in the 80s. I hope. Anyways, we don't really play these guys on our station anymore. What do you think? 250-746-4897. Send me a thumbs up or a thumbs down. It is REO Speedwagon. 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

0: 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A thumbs up or a thumbs down? REO Speedwagon, Roll With The Changes. 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
0: Well, your thoughts are in on today's song. And Pull the Trigger, brought to you by Fire and Fermentation. Today's song, Roll With The Changes. REO Speedwagon. Generally thumbs up. Sherry, John, Kelsey's mom texting saying, I think REO is okay. Is that a thumbs up or a thumbs down? No thumbs sideways. We can't. We got to get off the fence here, Kelsey's mom. Janet, thumbs up. Jason, thumbs up. Daryl, thumbs up. Willie, thumbs up. Dan from Ladysmith, two thumbs up. First time texter, Dan. Thanks for finding us and texting in. Louis or Louis, a thumbs down. And Matthew says, I would give it a thumbs up and a thumbs down. I like the beat, but I'm not a fan of it. But it's not bad. Talking about getting off the fence. Get off the fence, Matthew. Pick a side. Well, if you didn't like that one, maybe this one will bring you to life. Friday afternoon here on The Afternoon Show continues with Evanescence.

0: where they're blocking off most of the streets in the downtown core from 10 to 2. They're going to have some activities for the whole family, lots of stuff to keep the kids excited. All the businesses are going to be doing their thing again. So if you're looking for something to do this weekend, come celebrate our little community with Dunkin' Days. However, it's not going to quite be the same. I'll be honest with you. I'm going to miss the parade. That's something that's always been a highlight for me ever since I did. I think I was in it 3 years in a row. And it's the community turned out for this parade. They love this parade. And this year, due to administrative costs and fees going up and up and up and funding going down and down and down, they had to cancel it. Well, they're hopeful, the Dunkin' Couch and Festival Society, who puts this thing on every year, they're hopeful this is the only year that we'll have to cancel it. And they're running a 50-50 cash raffle with the Dunkin' Rotary Club. I've got the details over on our Facebook page, 897-SUNFM-CJSU. They've got tickets, 25 tickets for $100, 3 tickets for $20, 1 ticket for $10. And the draw date is on this Monday, July the 13th. As of right now, the jackpot is $1,400. So that's the prize pool so far. If you're interested in helping save the parade, I know it's a staple for so many families around the community. If you're interested in saving the Dunkin' Days parade for next year, we've got details over on our Facebook page, or just go check out rafflebox.ca. 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

0: Did you hear that guy in that song? I wonder, you know, that guy made an incredible paycheck just for going into the studio. And they're like, we need some guy that to over the beat. Just go, hey, hey, hey. That's what we need. Let's find a guy who can do it. Let's pay him, I don't know, a bunch of money. Probably more money than you or I make in a month. And, yeah, he'll just be on that song with Nelly Furtado forever. You know that conversation happened. I want to know who it was and how much they really made. Anyways, hey, it's Nicholas with you. We're coming up on 5 o'clock. We'll have our 5 o'clock news, weather, sports, all on the way. Don't go anywhere.
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